We're going to Elvertly ED15 for a 66-660 female, GI bleed, cardiac monitor, IV octreotide, no ISO, 56 kilograms.

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2: 691 Priority 1 at 226th Street and 612th Avenue, Cicada Trail in Madison Lake. Priority 1 at 226th Street and 612th Avenue, the Cicada Trail in Madison Lake, for male that fell off his bike and hit his head.

Yeah, just 91 base update. We upgraded priority 1. Responding for approximately 80 male, conscious and breathing. I was on a group bike ride this evening when he fell off the bike and had a head strike. There's some bleeding. It's considered not serious. He is not responding normally and is having some difficulty breathing. We got it.

0: 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Twenty seventh Street and 612 Avenue at the Peterson residence.
1: Okay. 4732 to 4500.
2: 4732.
1: Quick update: patient was found to be unconscious for about 5 minutes. Has vomited. Does have obvious facial injuries.
3: Street, 226 and 612 Avenue in Madison Lake on the Cicada Trail.

0: 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We are working on it.
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2: Mass Lake Fire to Mayo Clinic. Ambulance responding.
3: Go ahead.
2: If you guys are unaware where we are at, if you want to take 14 to 60, and we're going to be at that gravel road just right before you start the incline into Madison Lake, come down that gravel road, and we have an EMP here on scene. He is requesting that we start flight.
3: Okay, we got about 15
0: minutes here. Mayo Dispatch copies. We'll check here.

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1: Go ahead.
0: Bystanders say he crashed about 22 miles an hour.

0: Yeah, that's a strong signal.
1: Go ahead.
0: Would you be able to check with Lord County and see if they can put like a fire personnel truck or a trooper or a deputy at the end of this road that we're headed to?
1: Copy, I'll get a hold of Blue Earth about getting somebody up there.

0: Go ahead.
1: I heard that Mayo is requesting somebody to be at the end of the gravel road on Highway 60.
0: Here for a ground contact or something specific?
1: I just heard that they were requesting a deputy or a firefighter to respond to the end of the gravel road. I don't know if they're unsure where they're supposed to turn to get to us or not.
0: I copy. We'll get somebody heading out that way.
1: If you guys need somebody, I got somebody here with a ranger that can go sit down there if that's what they need.
0: Copy. I've got two deputies on scene. If you have somebody that can go out that way, I'll let you have somebody send somebody out.
2: Line 1802 to MCHS in Seattle, direct admin, patient care report.
3: Yes, go ahead.
2: 29-year-old male, coming from Riverdale, initials B as in boy, E as in Edward. Patient is vitally stable, 1.6 over 77, and I'm not prepared. 89 for a pulse. We are about 5 minutes out, and I believe we are going to the fourth floor. Any questions?
1: Ranger side by side, dark in color. He will switch over to your channel as well, so you guys can be in contact.
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1: Good.
0: I'm sitting on the end of the gravel on Highway 60, pointing in the direction that you need to travel.
1: We should be a moment there.
0: Yep, I see you now. So the next left turn you'll be taking.
1: We got

0: 4,500. You want to make note that we contacted the wife and make contact with her, and we will advise her where he's going after this.
1: Okay.

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1: Go ahead.
0: For information, North Air Care out of Faribault accepted the flight request. They're going to be contacting Blue Earth direct to get ground contact in general.
1: Anyone got it? On scene.

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1: Go ahead.
0: Good evening, Mankato. This is North. We're in route to your facility with 76-year-old male, direct admit coming from New Prague. First initial E as in Edward, last initial M as in Mary, being admitted for an NSEMI to the PACU, but I do not have a room. We're about 10 minutes out.
2: 4702 will be clear as well.
3: Howdy. Dispatch 691 is transporting one routine, Tempe, just Mankato.
4: That's like you're clear.
3: Howdy.

0: MCHS, Mankato from Mayo 3 with direct admin. Coming from MCHS Albert Lee with a 66-year-old female, initials LL, finally stable, alert and oriented, showing about 16 minutes.
1: Yes, that patient is a direct admit room 4824, that's 4824, and my apologies, what was your ETA?
0: About 16 minutes, 4824, thank you.
1: Thank you.

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1: Yeah.
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0: MC Jess, make it a mile to next 691, patient care for trauma patient. Good evening, we're en route with the alert and oriented 83-83-year-old male. He's on a bike ride today and had a fall from the bike. He's traveling approximately about 20 miles an hour. Was wearing a helmet, did have a head strike, and was unconscious for about 5 minutes per bystanders in his biking group. Currently patient, alert and oriented, able to answer all questions appropriately. Pupils are equal and reactive, got various abrasions all scattered throughout the body, mostly the right side. Lung sounds are a little diminished but audible when he wants to take a deep breath. Right now, we have heart rates in about the 80s to 90s, normal sinus. We have a blood pressure of 132 over 87, SpO2 is about 92 on 5 liters nasal, where there's a small open abrasion to the right lower abdomen that seems most concerned. He's backboard and C-collared right now, working on access CTA of about 6 minutes. Does not meet any of your red trauma activation.
1: Okay. 6-9-1, no further questions, looking at 28.

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0: drive for 2902, passing 3100. It'll be for a 37-year-old that is paraplegic, and he's starting to get a pressure ulcer. Also has a UTI. 10 at 133 Maple Drive. Just been a clear 2016.
1: 2970 to 2900, Norah, please.
0: Gabby.

0: 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Priority 2, Mankato, 133 Maple Drive, 133 Maple Drive for a 37-year-old paraplegic with pressure ulcers and a UTI.
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0: Hi, standby for a welfare check at 1331 4th Avenue for 2901. I'm just being requested by PD to stand by. They are out at a house. They can see a female sitting in the chair. Doesn't seem like she's responding. Again, at 1331 4th Avenue, just very clear, 2019. Gabby.
1: Gotcha. 692 Priority 1 Mankato 1331 number 4 Avenue 1331 number 4 Avenue for a welfare check for a person that looking through the windows is not responsive.
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3: And this is the Justice Center. The officer did make contact. She is responding. They still need you to respond, but you can go routine at this time.
1: 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Did you copy direct?
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0: ambulance. Attention, Blue Earth Ambulance, you're needed at 706 South of Nicollet Street. 706 South of Nicollet Street. Caller states that there's a female party laying half in her yard, half on the sidewalk slash street. Attention, Blue Earth Ambulance, you're needed at 706 South Nicollet Street. 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
1: Three, 14's are down.
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1: The RP did say it was the kid that was sitting on the curb. 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
0: 10-4.

Nicollet County Sheriff's Office, the St. Peter Fire Department. You're needed to respond to the Nicollet County Sheriff's Office. We have a fire alarm going off. 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Again, respond to Nicollet County Sheriff's Office for a fire alarm. Respond on NC3, Nicollet County Clear 2040.

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4: Your old female with a chief complaint of incontinence and ulcers. 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Blood pressure is 160 over 80. 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We have a 20-gauge IV started in the right hand. I'll be at your facility in about 7 minutes. Any questions?
3: 692, are you the paraplegic 47-year-old? Are you the welfare check?
4: This is the welfare check. 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

0: Hi.
1: 10-4, we are roughly 5 minutes out with a 37-year-old male. Chief complaint is going to be generalized lethargy, possibly related to a UTI. The patient has had recent antibiotic treatment. He's now getting sediments in his catheter. He's alert and oriented at this time. Last set of vitals is pulse, temperature of 99.5, blood pressure of 140 over 98, SpO2 of 95% on room air. He is pulse of 86 and he's normal sinus rhythm at this time. Any further questions? Room 17, 10-4, thank you.

0: Any cars to dispatch an injured deer? Results of a car versus deer accident, southbound on 169, mile post 80. Deer is going to be in the right lane.
1: Thanks, Patrick.

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0: I want to ask Jail if they want him first, or should I take him right to DTAC?

0: 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Have a good night.
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1: Mayo 3, I copy, 4 souls on board, 2 plus 20 on fuel, 2700 feet, and 28 minutes in route, at 2110.
2: Mayo 656 to Mankato Hospital. We're about 5 minutes out with a direct admit. No changes in route. I got initials C and J. Any questions?
3: Just clarifying, did you say there has been changes in route?
2: Negative, no changes.
3: So thank you. That patient is direct admit from 5731, again 5731. And what is your ETA?
2: Copy, room 5731, ETA 4 minutes.
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0: Mayo 3 copies, thank you.

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1: For Lara.
2: Thank you.
0: Go ahead.
2: Just called to give a quick ETA to the floor, and they gave us a little bit more information. This 65-year-old female arrived to their floor about 2 a.m. Around shift change, they thought she was seizing. When respiratory came up, they found that she was pulseless. The med-surg nurse reported that they got about 45 minutes of CPR in. Right now, they have pulled propofol, vaso, and norepi at this point. She's not 100% FiO2, and her pulse ox is last documented at 77%, with a most recent blood pressure of 86 over 65.
3: I have three copies. Is she based in the med surg floor still, or is she in the ER, ICU?
2: They have her currently in room 2275.
3: May I have three copies, 2275, thank you.

0: can you give the jail a call when you have a minute?
1: Yeah, I got this figured out. I'll be heading to detox. I just want to let them know. Unless it's more than that, I can give them a call.

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0: 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You're not cool if I can meet you right at the sheriff's office.
1: 10-4.
0: Four off your dispatch, straight mouth.
2: What?
0: 25722.1. Can you just call detox and notify them that we're on our way? That's all they asked when we called them earlier.

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1: Go ahead.
0: You just put a note in the log about the sheriff's office grabbing meds.
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2: Mayor 1 has turned board, looking for Cannon Falls. 18 minutes on the flight, 2 plus 1 positive fuel, 2,500.
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0: we'll take patient information.
1: Resume 1, you've been dispatched for a 57-year-old female patient. She's currently in Cannon Falls ED, bed number 5. She's going to be coming back to St. Mary's Hospital with a destination to be determined exactly, but she has been accepted. It sounds like she came in for weakness and she was found to be hyperkalemic with a potassium of 5.6. Her pH was 7.19, and they found that she has a bowel obstruction. They gave dextrose and insulin, an amp of bicarb, and have placed an NG. They have a patient weight reported of 81.4 kilos. That's 81 kilos. She's awake and oriented on room air. Do you have any other questions at this time?
0: Kalemia and bowel obstruction, 81.4 kilos.
1: Roger, Mayor 1, and we did just get clarification. The patient has a bed on Mary Bry 6B, as in Bravo.
0: Bravo.

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Johnny Carson, full man of driving complaint, southbound 169 from the 64. Caller reporting an SUV pulling a boat with no trailer lights on that boat. Information at 2216.

0: That's 60042, 203rd Street. We have a 70-year-old male that fell from standing. He is bleeding from his nose or his head. He's a little bit out of it, very sweaty, and a little labored. 60042, 203rd Street. Respond on BE5, just not clear, 2222.
1: Anyone?

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1: No problem at all. 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
0: Mail 1, inbound with about a 15-minute, 1-5-minute ET. 57, 57-year-old female from Cannon Falls presented with weakness, found to have hyperkalemia and small bowel obstruction. She's alert oriented, vitally stable for her. Blood pressure 96 over 47 with a MAP of 70. Heart rate is 102, sinus packed, respiratory rate 14. She's 98% on room air. We'll give further bedside. Mayo 2.
1: We copy that, Mayo 1. Thank you for the report. We have a room assignment for you, Mary Bry 6 Bravo, room 508. Recording, correction, repeating, 6 Bravo, room 508.
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2: 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He is now bleeding from his face. There is some bleeding, but not serious, and he is responding normally.

0: 202 203rd Street. Just have an update here. Bleeding from the nose, chest pains possibly from the fall. Unknown reason why he passed out. He is upright and conscious, but is also throwing up blood at this time.
1: Hey, Cabby, we're going to be on scene behind your next coming up fire unit here in a couple seconds.
0: Copy.

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Caller is not there. She's calling for an 89-year-old female that is conscious, breathing normally, but it sounds like she's having a lot of abdominal pain. She's throwing up, is on blood thinners, and she's weak and tired. And a New Perspective, 100 Dublin Road, room 2230, just center clear, 2233.

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1: Go ahead.
0: 84, you're being upgraded to priority 1 for a 96-year-old female, conscious and breathing, is having chest pain. I did administer 3 doses of nitro. She's responding normally, breathing normally. She does have a cardiac history. Priority 1.
1: 84, copy. 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Please, no more nitro.
0: Copy. 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

Systems, Jesus, main Kato from AL 691, patient care report. We are in route to your facility with a 77-year-old male coming from a home, had a fall tonight, ended up hitting his head, unknown of loss of consciousness. Patient did have a nosebleed afterwards, is on Eliquis, no longer bleeding, but did end up vomiting up once some blood. Reporting some chest pain following the fall, 12 lead showed AFib. I believe right now he reads at 100 for a heart rate, 117 over 56 for a blood pressure, respiratory rate of about 20 breaths a minute, and 93% on supplemental O2. We have an ETA of about 5 minutes. Any questions? Can't see that. See you in a bit.

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1: Go ahead.
0: It was an 89-year-old female who was experiencing some vomiting and some abdominal pain tonight. She states that her vomiting has gotten worse in the past 2 hours. Heart rate is 74, blood pressure 126 over 68, and 95 on birth air. We do have 22 in the left hand and gave 4 milligrams of Zofran. We are about 3 minutes out. Any questions?
1: No questions. Go to room 23. Thank you.

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0: 86-year-old female, kind of new perspective to senior living. She's complaining of some chest pain that's been going on, probably through almost the evening. Cardiac history, totally for us, is unremarkable. Patient described pain as more of a pressure. Facility gave 3 nitroglycerins prior to our arrival, so we are just administering 4 baby aspirin at this time. We have an ETA of about 5 minutes. Any questions?
1: No questions. Routine room 19-19.

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0: 20 cards for an investigation on crash information from Nobles County. It's going to be at the Adrian Rest area, eastbound 90. Report of a large white van with the windows open, facing toward the wooded area. All the lights on in the vehicle.
1: Copy, Worthington.

Nicola County Sheriff's Office to Lafayette Ambulance. You're needed for a medical at Lafayette Manor, 2 South, 128th Street, apartment number 4, for a party having chest pains and shortness of breath. Is alert and conscious, but he feels like passing out. You're going to respond on NC3 for a medical at 120 8th Street, apartment number 4, for a party that is experiencing chest pains and shortness of breath. Respond on NC3, Nicola County, clear, 2356.

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3: Go ahead.
2: Here now for a 28-year-old male, advised he had a procedure not too long ago. 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He's not been diagnosed with an aortic aneurysm or dissection, and the pain started about 30 minutes ago, upgrading to priority for the difficulty breathing.
3: Gabby.

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0: 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We've got 4 aboard, 2 hours, 20 minutes fuel, 25 minutes and route at 2,500 feet.
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0: St. Mary's, this is Mayo 3. We're ready for any future information at this time.
1: Roger, Mayo 3. You've been dispatched to Albert Lea Emergency Department. You'll be picking up in ED bed number 3. Your patient's destination is the NCHS Mankato ICU. Don't have a bed assignment quite yet. This patient's a 40-year-old female. It sounds like she came into the emergency department with flank pain and was diagnosed with an obstructing stone. The patient was doing okay and waiting for ground transport. However, over the past 30 minutes has become hypotensive down to the 80s with MAPs in the 50s. The emergency department is going to be starting some norepi. They're giving a fluid bolus. She's currently just on room air, and her mental status is normal. Her weight is reported as 42 kilograms. And correction. Man 3, it is indeed 42 kilos. Any other questions at this time?
0: Say if your copies that all sounds real good. So thank you.

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0: Good morning. We're out with a alert and oriented 28-year-old male. She's complained today of some sudden sharp back pain that started about midnight. Patient described as kind of like a stabbing pain in the back, in the exact same spot that he had a lung surgery in 2018. He has an extensive scar on his back. He states that's where the exact pain is. We currently have a lidocaine patch over. There's no broken skin noted. Current vital pulse rate is 95, blood pressure 126 is over 75, respirations 14 on labor, SpO2 96 room air, ETA of above 10. Any questions?
1: No further questions on the triage.

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1: We'll be on 475 Avenue East 5th Street with the vehicle in Federal, Minnesota, George St. Paul, 635.
0: George St. Paul, 635.
1: Seven.
0: Copy.

0: MCHS Mankato, this is 692 with the patient care report.
1: Go ahead.
0: We're in route with a 60-year-old male coming from Laurel's Peak. Chief complaint of a bowel obstruction and constipation for the past 2 days with some bowel pain that comes in waves. Vital signs are as follows. We have 60 heart rate, blood pressure is 160 over 80, SpO2 is 92% on 2 liters of nasal cannula. We'll be at your facility in about 5 minutes. Do you have any questions?
1: How do you know that? 692, no. For the questions, we will see you in 32.

0: Ой.
1: Few changes made to the movie called Beautiful Country. None of this final also posted.
0: None of that came through.
1: Does that work?
0: Kind of.
1: I'll just clear it myself. I'll add notes.
0: 10-4.

0: Desmond Camino, this is incoming helicopter Bay 03 with patient report coming from Albert Lee, direct to ICU.
1: Yes, go ahead.
0: We're inbound with a 40-year-old female, infected obstructive kidney stone. We are currently on our FBF 0.1. We did give it some pain management. Her initials are Foxtrot Sierra. We are currently 10 minutes out. Do you have any questions?
1: No questions. That patient is a direct admit from 4810. That's 4810.
0: May I have your copies? 4810. Thank you.

Command 3 landed at 141, and blood bank is aware.

0: Ambulance Nick Riccone.
1: Copy that, Muscat.
0: We're back at the station. Can I get ICR number and times, please?
1: 10-4, ICR number is 38.

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En route to Noel Medical Center at 19 after.

0: Restaurant 2771, NCHS Mankato, patient medical report. Go ahead. And route an 18-18-year-old female coming from Wasika ED, coming over with an intentional overdose. We've got an IV in the left arm, fluid running, current vitals, sinus tach at 120, 110 over 65, respirations are about 16, 99% on room air, alert and oriented, calm and cooperative. We'll be there in about 10 minutes. Any questions?
1: No further questions. 12.
0: There we go.

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You are needed at 5212 Island View Heights for a male actively having a seizure. 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
1: Go ahead.
0: Two things. First one is the mail was thrown up pretty extensively, so there's a biohazard risk, just an FYI. Second, he was given two doses of something called Nasalum. She said it's a seizure emergency rescue medication. I let the ambulance know about that, but figured I should pass the information along to you as well.
1: Can you say that again?
0: The male was vomiting pretty extensively, so there's a biohazard risk, just an FYI. The second thing, he was given two doses of something called Nasalum. It's a seizure emergency rescue medication. I figured I should let you know that.

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0: interferable answer. Well, if you have anyone in Blue Earth near I-90, we had a driving complaint going eastbound coming up to the exit.
1: Gave it out to my deputy now.
0: Happy. Did you get the plate? Otherwise, I can give it to you.
2: Copy. Yes, I have Zebra Henry Boy 269, and it seems to match the description, I think. Kind of had a poor connection.
0: 10-4, that's the correct plate.
2: 10-4.

0: present EP from Alina 1802 patient report.
1: River's Edge, go ahead.
0: Hey, Allie and Amy, we're en route with a, I believe, 66-year-old male. History of seizures. We are going to call a cold stroke on this. He has had two nasal inhalants of whatever medication that his wife can give him. Sorry, I didn't give the name. He is pretty out of it. The reason we're doing cold stroke is that he has left-sided facial. He can't smile.
1: Sounds good.
0: Sorry, I'm driving and trying to help Aiden. 88% on room air. We do have now a nasal cannula on him. Left arm completely can't hold up. Unequal grip.
1: In T2.
0: T2 blood sugar is 139, and we're about 10 out.
1: Okay, thank you.

0: de los Suarez are called, State de los Suarez County are called. To have available cell phone 169 at the 84 for a Wave transport truck on the shoulder with its brakes on fire, nobody outside the vehicle.
1: 10-4, Iowa 169 southbound, mile marker 84, we'll start firing units.
0: Copy, thanks.

0: 900 to the sewer fire. You were needed at Highway 169 southbound, mile marker 84, for a transit truck on the shoulder with its brakes on fire. No one seen outside of the vehicle. You were needed at Highway 169 southbound, mile marker 84, for a transit truck on the shoulder. Brakes are on fire. No one is outside of the vehicle.
1: Clinton Fire 900, we're back at the hall. Can we get our times match yards, please?
0: Copy, Cleveland. Call came in at 4:51. You were dispatched 4:53. 4:58. On scene 507. 520. And your ICR is 63.
1: Have a good day.
0: You too.

0: 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He is okay. He's trying to put the flames out with a fire extinguisher. I'll grab his info, and then you want me to transfer him into you guys?
1: Yeah, that'd be great. We can talk to him.
0: Copy.

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0: The sewer fire to 900, engine 1, and route 5.
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0: Could you repeat? You didn't copy that.
1: He is fully loaded with kerosene, and it sounds like there's still some flames on the axle. Just an FYI.
0: Say that.

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0: 1282-10-2452-34, and we have a student rider today. Good morning.
1: Hey, good morning.
2: So we're hoping to get a better ETA for Trooper. I know you're just starting to call people out.
1: For all you know, I can call affordable.
2: Copy, thank you. It sounds like we're going to shut down the highway as well, so... As soon as you find that out, let us know. That'd be greatly appreciated.
1: 10-4.
3: 2 is in, or excuse me, tanker is in route. .356 to the sewer fire. We're on scene. It is a semi-tanker full of kerosene. No visible flames. You'll need to go down
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3: to turn around.
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0: Medical, 2900, 2803, 3100, available unit, 304 Woodhaven Lane in Mankato for a 30-year-old female that fainted and believes it's going to happen again. Has three children there, 12, 6, 9 years old. She had woken up in the middle of the night, went to the bathroom, then woke up on the floor. No troubles breathing, no chest pains. Again, 304 Woodhaven Lane, Mankato for 2903, 3100, dispatch clear, 546.
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engine two, you turn around at Laves and come up closer to number one here. Tanker, you turn around Laves, stay back there, get people over to the left lane. We'll take a lane and a half here.

0: 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We're going to keep one lane open here.
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3: 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Meeting responding Brian 1 for a single block, so have an update shortly.

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1: Why don't you split them two there, sheriff and the town car?
0: Would you like more personnel out there?
1: Here.

0: 692, patient update, responding to a 30-year-old female, conscious and breathing at this time. Feels like she may potentially pass out. Breathing is not completely normal, and she relates that to anxiousness. She's responding normally and is having some on and off abdominal pain. She woke up with stomach cramps, ringing in her ears, and bit her tongue.
1: Resources to have the highway shut down, or should I call MnDOT out?
2: At this time, they have one lane open. I don't believe there's any issues with that at this time.
1: 10-4, if that changes, let me know.
2: Will do.
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1: 10-4.
4: SB 634.
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1: Overstand.
2: Confirmed. We do not need MnDOT right now. Traffic is light, but again, if it changes, you'll be the first to know.
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0: Eighty-five Marshall, I'll be 10A. Good morning.
1: 585, good morning.
2: Sure. SV 2 set.
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0: 487 Marshall.
2: C-47.
0: 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Good morning.
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0: 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Good morning.
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0: their call. Trooper heading to that vehicle fire just got on northbound 14 from, or northbound 169 from Highway 14, so he's about 27 miles out right now.
1: 10-4.

Philip Tony to State Patrol, SR call. I have a two-vehicle accident, Highway 525 on 180th Street, just north of Greenough. I'm not sure at this time. Caller on scene was pulling one guy out. Sounded like he was having some trouble, and there is a vehicle on fire. Ten four, Arlington Ambulance and Greenough Fire. Greenough Fire just went en route.

0: 22 40 cars for attempted two vehicle accidents, one vehicle is on fire, fire and EMS are en route, Highway 5 at 150th Street. 606.
1: Flight 29, copies from Glendale.
0: 607.

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1: I have 172 about 4 miles west.
0: Far, thank you. My deputy is coming from the Winthrop area.
1: 10-4.

0: State Patrol, Silver County, just be advised, Green Isle Rescue Fire is on scene. Arlington ambulance is en route. They are blocking the highway at this time.
1: 10-4, thanks.

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1: Been advised by Green All Fire on scene. Road is blocked. Two injury. 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
2: 10-4. 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
0: Okay, engine 1, engine 2, you can clear. 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
1: Looking like minor injuries, and if you haven't already, start two tows, one for a passenger car with heavy front end damage, and one for a pickup truck with rear end damage.
0: 10-4.

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please Bexar County State Patrol, that's our call. Over state. For the vehicle fire on 169 in Lesueur, I have two plates for you. Go ahead with those. Truck plate, Wisconsin, 545-838. Wisconsin, 512-490.

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1: Just want to copy upstairs.

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1: Six, 8-1 dispatch, you're very hard to hear.
0: Apologies, 681. We are attempting to position the patient. However, he was found on his stomach with his arms underneath him, and the caller is having a difficult time getting him rolled over.
2: Yeah. 500 will be en route.
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0: 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Be advised, we think we found the mail from a previous call. 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

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However, the patient positioned. However, Eagle Lake Fire is now on scene.

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0: thank you. 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They'll shut it down at Highway 19.
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0: 10-4.

0: 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I have a female that is 2 months pregnant, having pain in her lower right abdomen. Been going on for about an hour. She's breathing okay and conscious. There's a code for the apartment in the bladder. 1247 Range Street, clear at 709.
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1: 727, good morning.

Southbound 22, the left turn light at Bassett. The yellow and reds are not working at all.

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0: 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Try cycling the door.
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3: Bringing in a 27-year-old female patient complaining of 10 out of 10 back abdomen pain that radiates to her right foot. She is 10 weeks pregnant with her first baby. We have given her 50 mics of fentanyl. She has a 20-gauge IV in her left AC. We also gave 4 of Zofran. Her vitals are stable. Heart rate 72, blood pressure 120 over 87. SpO2 98 on room air. Her pain is better, and her blood sugar was 119. Any questions?
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0: I'll be 10-8 for a detail. Good morning.
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0: Central. 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
1: What was that last part?
0: Can you try Salty in Gen 1? 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
1: Hang on,
0: okay. Copy. 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

0: Central, can you try again, please, Ms. Simpson? 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We got one call blocking.
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0: 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One more time, please.

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1: SP395, go ahead.
0: Westbound 14, just past the county line, Great Ford Fusion, late on a Valentine.

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2: Over 2901, 3152 and 3142, 97-year-old female, not breathing. 1346 North 4th Street, Mankato, Court 824.
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3: 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We can take that if we're closer.
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0: 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I'm just west of Lake Wilson.
1: I'm code 4. I'm clear from the traffic stop.
0: Ten four.

0: 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Sounds like this is going to be patient cold and stiff in a warm environment.
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0: 2900, 2901. Well, Mayo Dispatch gave instructions, and as they were trying to instruct the caller to move the patient into position for CPR, caller advised that the patient was stiff, and there's also blood on the pillow from where she was sleeping. Upon hearing that, Mayo Dispatch advised to discontinue trying to do CPR.
1: We're about a minute out.
0: Copy.
2: No, 2230 cars for a driving complaint. We eastbound Highway 14, mile plus 98. For a motorcycle, drivers wearing a backwards hat, going a high rate of speed, passing unsafely. Information on the 841.

0: And Cato, 2220 cars for stall, partially blocking. It'll be westbound Highway 60, mile plus 95 for Maroon Ford Fusion. DOT is out with the vehicle.
1: Seven engine four.
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Have an 11-year-old female that was stung by a bee and is allergic. Her throat is closing up. She's conscious, and she does have a rash on her leg. 50 Fitzloff Avenue, St. Clair for St. Clair Fire and 2712. 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
1: 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We could catch up on reports.
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0: 682, patient update. You're going to be around for 11. That's 1 1-year-old female, conscious and breathing. Difficulty breathing. Sounds like she may have got stung by a bee. Does have an allergy to it. Responding normally. She is having difficulty breathing or swallowing. 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She has had a severe allergic reaction before. Does not have any type of injections or medication for it.
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0: 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That's all blocking. 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They've got a tow coming, so I'll be in the area, but I'm going to let them go for now. 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
1: 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Pulse 108, 0290 in room air. No swelling, no breathing issues, anything like that at this time.
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210 cars for a driving complaint. 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
0: Good morning. ICR for transport. Please leave an Justice Center with one adult male en route to Project Turnabout in Granite Falls. I've got his name and date of birth if you need that.
1: Go ahead.
0: His last is Hubbard. First is Colton, C-O-L-T-Y-N. 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

0: 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Can you contact Clara County and see if they can have a deputy start out this way, please?
1: Copy. Would you like routine or priority?
0: Routine. We're just having difficulty contacting the child's parents. She's not her house.
2: The deputy just checked out on scene, so you should be seeing him shortly.
0: Copy, thank you.
1: SB441, thank you.
2: SB441.
1: Can you reassign me to that cell block unit until it arrives?
2: 10-4.

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Yeah, Broadway Apartments, number 104. Broadway Apartments, number 104. 73-year-old female, not feeling well. Sounds very short of breath. Wells Ambulance, near Broadway Apartments, number 104. 73-year-old female says she's not feeling well. Sounds very short of breath. Wells Ambulance, near Broadway Apartments, number 104. You'll be on FA7, time page 931.

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1: Yeah, apologies. We're getting other calls. 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

0: And Cato's 2220 cars, 449er. Highway 60 by County Road 3 for a male, wearing a yellow shirt, gray shorts, holding out his thumb, trying to hitchhike, walking westbound.
1: 4, 41, 8, 0, 10, 4.

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1: Go ahead.
0: We're in Rochester facility with a 73-year-old female patient who's complaining of light pain and shortness of breath. Patient does have a history of CHF. She's been feeling this way for a couple of weeks. Did kind of get worse with the breathing this morning. Legs are pretty swollen. Patient is on HOMO 2 at 2 liters. I still have her on 2 liters. She's standing at 96%. Heart rate of 96. Temp was 98.2. Blood pressure is 163 over 90. We are about 6 minutes out. Any questions?
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0: Good morning, we're in route with a 79-year-old female from Lakeshore Rehab in Wasika. Called today with left knee pain, did have a replacement back in March. The reason for her stay at the rehab is she was recently in a car accident, so she has some various other injuries, but the main reason today is that left knee. Vitally, she's alert oriented times 4, we got a heart rate of 74, blood pressure 110 over 58, oxygen's 99% on room air. Do have 0.5 milligrams of Dilaudid on board. We'll be there in about 12 to 15 minutes. Any questions?

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0: 43, 2700 on Eurofighter. I'm going to make a stop at Casey's in Redwood Falls, so I passed the restroom.
1: Sorry.

0: 2240 cars for a driving complaint. It'll be Highway 212 from Morningside Drive, a white Chevy pulling a small car trailer, possibly blown back tire on the trailer. It's wobbling a lot, but a 3-minute time delay.
1: Five, 29 cops.
0: I'm 36.

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1: 10-4.

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2: Did you create the AOA for active domestic going on in Ballantyne 300 2nd Street? I'll be around.
1: 10-4. And 70.
3: 70, go ahead.
1: Does fire have any type of tool to remove a ring, exclusively diamonds online? I guess their tool isn't cutting it since it's not gold.
3: We do. Are they at their store location?
1: Yes, I can get more information or transfer them out to you if that works.
3: Yeah, go ahead.
1: Copy.
4: 01 to 70, we were just about to step out of quarters. You want us to just bring our ring removal kit with us?
3: Good idea. Just head that way. I'll let you know.
0: Change this bus traffic.
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0: KZ, I call on it, northbound 169 at the 62 is going to be a vehicle with the set up. Driver outside of it, he's waiting on a part.
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0: 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Cruise to acknowledge, 681.
1: 681.
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0: 683.
1: 83.
0: And 684. Copy. All crews acknowledged. Please advise who to handle.
1: 681, Rebel. Go to Dimple.
0: Copy. 81. This will be for a 38-year-old female with an N-STEMI, IV heparin, cardiac monitor, no ISO, and 75 kilograms.

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0: Just to let you know, we still don't have a call on our navigator.
1: Copy. 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Maybe that'll help.
0: 10-4. If not, we'll just have to have you mark everything.
1: Copy. Sounds good.

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0: good afternoon.
1: 11:58, good morning.

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It's going to be 600th Ave and Highway 109, but 9 Paul Ebro 728. It's a Minnesota plate.

0: 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In the elevator there, someone advised that they accidentally pushed the fire call button in the elevator. They did reset it. 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
1: Okay.

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0: I started a ICR for medical transport from the jail to Mayo Clinic Health, or Mayo Health Systems. And I got a name and date of birth when you're ready. Last name is Chute, C-H-U-T-E, first name George, G-E-O-R-G-E, middle name Marvin, M-A-R-V-I-N. 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
1: Copy. Okay.

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1: We have a 50-50 female, increasing shortness of breath. She's developmentally delayed, lives in a residential community. Audible wheezing noted upon arrival with SATs at 88%, and some dependent edema. Evaluation is difficult with her, but we've given her a nav, and her respiratory rate's gone from 36 down to 24. She is responsive with about a three-year-old mentality. Vitals are much better now, SATs at 94%. And end tidal is anywhere between 32 to 34. Over.
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0: And 681 from dispatch. 681, Zola's not tracking. Can I get a position update?
1: That work? Just turned on Highway 15.
0: Copy. Thank you.
1: I'll give you a mile marker next time I see one. Mile 32.
0: Copy. Thank you.

0: Correct.
1: All right. Have you guys, your call came in at 11:35. You were dispatched 11:38 and route 11:41. On scene 11:45. Cleared at 12:04. Time now is 12:17. ICR 64.
2: With a 66-year-old male. Late today of a seizure, happened around 11:30. Seizure lasted less than a minute, and patient's wife gave him his emergency seizure medication. Patient does have a seizure history and has had a fever for the past several days. Patient was actually picked up earlier this morning at around 4 a.m. for seizures, was treated at River's Edge and discharged home. Patient's out of their emergency seizure medication. Patient's early ANO times 4. Vitals of blood pressure 108, 69, SpO2 96, pulse 108, and blood sugar was 134. We're about 10 minutes out from your facility. Patient does have some left-sided weakness, but states that's normal with their seizure medication. They were evaluated for stroke as well this morning. They were having those symptoms were cleared. We're about 10 minutes out. Any further questions?
3: Wonderful. I gotta make a pit stop first, and then I'll be in route.
4: 10-4. Also, for I might forget to tell your replacement, so I'll tell you too. They're going to be working on South Declet on the water contractor out there until 9 o'clock tonight.
3: Four. If you wanted 319 as my replacement, if you just want to send him an email, then neither of us have to worry about it.
4: 10-4.

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0: That leaking load that SP-487 was referring to is coming into the 2210 beat. He just crossed over a flatbed semi with a flatbed trailer, losing 10-foot pieces of an unknown item, possibly sighting.
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0: Your cab's down right now. 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
1: Are there any updates on the location?
0: We have it between at milepost 80. 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

0: Dispatch 414. Commercial burglary alarm at the museum, 16 Main Street South. Just says zone 7, no key holders.
1: Copy that.

0: 414 dispatch.
1: Go ahead.
0: 171, did you have that in again?
2: I'm out here at the museum.
1: They just had, I believe it was zone 7, no description on what that was.
0: I'm sorry, you cut out. What was it?
1: Said zone 7, but no description on what zone 7 is.
0: Copy that.
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0: 80-2240 cars for aggressive driving complaint. They'll be westbound Highway 7 from County Road 2 for a red sports car, unknown make, model, or 28. RP states that the male was threatening, and spitting on caller's windshield. Information only at 1303.
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0: I drove I-90 westbound. I did not locate any debris from Jackson to 2 miles into Martin County.
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He's very weak and has a cut on his arm. He's conscious, but he's breathing heavy. 1021 Hope Street, Pondview Heights 2, apartment 106, clear 1308.

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3: 6-8-4. Fire, go ahead.
0: We're back in the hall. Can I get our ICR number, please?
3: 10-4. ICR is 8-3.
0: 10-4. Thank you, sir.
3: 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Have a great weekend.

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0: We are en route with a 66-year-old female who tripped. 60-year-old female who tripped on the on an outside carpet going up concrete steps into the house, fell against the stone wall of her house directly with her right upper arm. She is not on blood thinners. She did strike her head some, but she's got 6 out of 10 pain on her right upper arm. We do have her splinted in a sling and swath. She is not on blood thinners. Blood pressure 180 over 79. Pulse is 60. Pulse ox 96%. Room air. Respiration 20. IV was successful, but due to sweaty conditions, came off. And GCS, and she is, has chronic leukemia. And GCS 15. Be there in 3 minutes. Any questions?
1: MCHS clear.
0: Oh. 683 out.

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0: 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We're going to be clear and available.
1: 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Was it that just cleared?
0: 01.
1: Thank you.

0: 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Mayo just called to let us know that they had to request mutual aid for this call from Alina. They have a 20-minute ETA.
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0: Can we?

0: 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That's 29 Mankato.
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1: 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I'll be out from Biscay if you want to let me know.
0: 10-4, thanks.

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No outward bleed on blood thinners. 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
1: 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Vitals are stable. We are about 3 minutes out. Is there any questions?
0: Are they under the influence of anything? Are they cooperative?
1: Yes, they are cooperative.

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0: go ahead.
1: We're en route with a 35-year-old male. He's coming from dialysis. He's having some back pain. It's been going on for about 60 minutes now. We're approximately 7 minutes out, coming from the Mankato Mayo dialysis right down the street. Blood pressure is 110 over 62. We've got 100% on 2 liters of oxygen. Pulse rate of 65. Blood sugar of 106. Do you have any questions?
0: Is it 684?
1: Negative. This was a lineup 1801.
0: Triage on arrival.
1: Copy that. It is a mutual aid call for 684.
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1: 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Go about 18 minutes.
0: 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Three on board, 205 on the fuel. 2,500, 18 minutes to Ulm.

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0: report.
1: We're incoming with a 7-5, 75-year-old male coming from Benedictine next door to the hospital in River's Edge. Patient had a J-tube accidentally dislodged from his abdomen, so we're coming to have it replaced. Patient is alert and oriented times 4, has no complaints at this time. Vitally stable, pulse 72, times on a monitor, blood pressure 120 over 78, respiration 20, sat in 94% of room air. We'll see you in about 10 minutes.
2: 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Copy transporting.

69 Adams Street for 2903-3106. 31-year-old male, passed out on the treadmill. He passed out again when he hit his head. It actually passed out three times. He's conscious now. Breathing seems to be normal, and they have him seated. 1859 Adams Street, Planet Fitness, clear at 1422. Priority to 1859 Adams Street, Mankato. 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
0: 682, you're responding priority 1 for a 31-year-old male, conscious and breathing. Caller stated he fell getting on the treadmill, hit his nose is bleeding, went unconscious, then he hit his head again. The fall was accidental. There is no serious bleeding, but there is some bleeding. Injuries to the head, he is responding normally. Priority 1.
2: 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Caller said all of the smoke detectors started going off in his house at the same fire. They wandered around and did not see anything, and they're not smelling any smoke. I did advise them to step outside. 239 Foxfire Drive, Mankato, clear at 1426.
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0: 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Yeah. 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
1: She does.
0: Did you say she does?
1: Yes.
0: Happy, thank you.

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0: Good afternoon. We're bringing you a 79-year-old female coming from Ecumen. 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Patient is on blood thinners and just wanted to be evaluated. Patient is stable, heart rate 79, blood pressure 121 over 79, 95% on room air, ETA about 3. Any questions?
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0: I send you a call for service. Can you give them a call back? Reference a civil standby. Talk like there's also some papers that need to be served on the other party there that we have.

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1: 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Four on board, 155 on the fuel, 3,000 feet or below. And I believe you said 35 minutes to St. Mary's?
2: 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And advising 3142. I have a 34-year-old female, has been sick with a cold for 8 days. She's conscious of breathing okay, but having sharp pains in her body, clammy and weak. Salvation Army, 700 South Riverfront Drive, clear at 1446.
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0: 6684. Priority 2 to stage at 348 Bunting Lane in Mankato. Priority 2 at 348 Bunting Lane in Mankato, staging for a suicidal male office medications.
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0: 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Could I get our times in ICR?
1: Copy. Call originated 1454. You were dispatched 1456. En route 1458. 450 was on scene, 1458. Cleared the scene, 1459. The current time is 1506. And your ICR number is 47.
0: You.
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2: We're en route with a 34-year-old female coming from Salvation Army downtown. She complains of 8 days of nausea, diarrhea, just not feeling herself. She is supposed to be on thyroid medication, has not been taking it for a very long time. And today she complains that her neck is swollen, right side greater than left, which there is swelling present. She wants to come in. We're just not feeling well. Blood pressure 132 over 55, 132 over 55. Pulse is 106. Pulse ox 98% room air. Respiration 18, GCS 15, and her temperature is 98.2. We'll be there about 4 minutes. Any questions?
3: 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Room 11, MCHS clear.
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0: Marshall 2340, cars for 1079. It's going to be Highway 212 at 180th Street, just east of Sacred Heart. Male and female fighting. The female is currently on foot with the male following behind in the vehicle. There are deputies en route. More info in the event.
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Thank you. The 2220 car is for a driving complaint. Westbound Highway 14, milepost 140, for a red cab semi crossing center in fog, varying speeds. Information only 1523.

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0: Yes. Of 200th Street.

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2: Negative. I don't think they said where they were coming from.
1: Ten four. I'll start your way.
2: 10-4. Yeah, that's our call. Do you know where your deputy's coming from?
0: MCHS Mankato.
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1: We're bringing in a 67-year-old male, chief complaint of low urine output. He's vitally stable at this time, blood pressure 106 over 72, heart rate 68, SpO2 94 on room air, resting comfortably, alert and oriented. Any questions?

0: and 645 Marshall. She may walk in and hold a DOT.
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1: Copy that. Marshall, SB645. DOT's calling people out to take a look at it.
0: Did they have an ETA by chance?
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0: Mankato 2220 car is for a stall vehicle blocking southbound 169 right at milepost 79. It's going to be the bottom of the ramp for a pickup truck and a trailer that is blocking.
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0: 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Is it cell phone or north phone?
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0: Okay, no, I'll be 10-6 in about 2 minutes. 279, I'll let you know.
1: Copy.
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0: I'll be 10-7, have a good night.
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0: ambulance, attention Wells ambulance. Yeah, Parkview Care Center, east side of the building. Gonna be outside by a red pickup. 60-70-year-old female has fallen, possible leg injury. Wells ambulance, yeah, Parkview Care Center. 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Wells ambulance, near on the east side of Parkview Care Center. You'll be on FA 7, time page 1601.
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0: motor vehicle accident with injuries on Riverfront and Cherry Street for 2901 and 3133. I got four vehicles involved. 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They're 7, 4, and 2. And on Cherry and Riverfront, just center clear, 1604.
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0: Copy.

Okay, the 2220 cars. Cars in the Waterville area. Information only on a driving complaint. It's going to be westbound Highway 60 from Outpost 136 on a white Honda Accord, Minnesota plate of 4 Charles Lincoln 145. Crossing crossing center in fog, varying speeds. Oncoming traffic had a swerve and missed a head-on collision. Information only at 1607.

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0: 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But I got a phone street dog down in Frost. 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I'm just going to get an animal control note.
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0: Central, can you ask Pratt if he wants his hydrocodone as a PRN with sugar meds tonight?
1: Cabby, yeah.
2: I'm CHS Mankato from 683, patient information.
3: 663, go ahead.
2: I'm bringing you one patient from a multiple vehicle MVA from downtown. I believe this is going to be the only one going to be requesting to be seen here each day. Complaining of some left elbow slash arm pain, has a little bit of tenderness and swelling in there. Do have cold applied to that. And some pain to his right knee from the hitting the steering wheel. It seems to be a chain reaction, low speed, rear end type MVA. No loss of consciousness, no blunt in use, no airbags, was wearing a seatbelt, was ambulatory at the scene, and vitals, being okay, last heart rate, 105, 105, blood pressure, 156 on 105, history of hypertension, does not take his prescribed meds. SATs 98 on room air. ETA is probably going to be about 3 minutes. Any questions?
3: Thank you, we'll see you in triage. MPHS clear.
2: Copy 2.

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0: I'll be clear, G. Tomlin, back to the Justice Center. Have a good weekend.
1: Happy you as well.

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For a Spanish-speaking 67-year-old male with acute respiratory failure, 5 liters of O2.

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0: Is that CK2 en route to Old Farm? 682? And 682, just informational. They do have him on precautionary ISO due to some lesions on his legs.
1: Okay, 682, copy.

113 dispatch traffic. Going to be eastbound I-90 at the 126. I don't have the state, but it's going to be Boy Robert 394-17.

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You are needed at 372 South Rolling Hills Drive for a CO alarm.

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3: In route with a 67-year-old. She complained shortness of breath started this morning. History of COPD, vitals right now, pulse 89, blood pressure 150 over 75, and title is 32, O2 is 97% on a Duoneb, wheezing in the lungs, ETA of about 1 minute. Any questions?

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1: 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MK2 is clear.

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1: SP 676.
0: People just heard a stall blocking 169 and Highway 99. Could you find out if that's the northbound or the southern intersection, please?
1: 10-4.

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1: Go for State.
0: I took a call from a stranded motorist. It sounds like it's northbound 169 in the left turn lane to State Highway 99. I do have St. Peter PD responding.
1: Copy. Is that the south junction or the north junction of 99?
0: It's going to be 99 south.
1: Copy. I do have a trooper that's in St. Peter heading that direction as well.
0: 10-4.
1: Mankato speed 676, it's going to be the south junction, left turn lane to go west on 99.
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2: That's C414 Marshall.
1: 414.
2: You started me a tow for a fifth wheel camper and pickup truck. They blew a bearing on the RV.
1: 10-4.
3: Dial. She was not wanting to report anything. Thank you. 1656.
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2: What?
1: You're looking for a tow for the fifth wheel and for this pickup truck?
2: Oh, they'll drop the fifth wheel. They'll be able to drive the pickup truck. Just tow the fifth wheel.
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0: Yeah, Duke, can you re-identify and go ahead?
1: 1667 will be 10-7. Have a good day.
0: 10-7, 1700. Have a good day.

0: 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Smith will be en route.
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0: That's be 279.
1: 10-7.
0: 10-7, 1702. 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

Mankato 2210 cars. Information only on a stall vehicle, not blocking. It's going to be westbound 60, milepost 64. There's a kayak trailer that's on the shoulder with a flat tire. They'll be back in 2 to 3 hours to remove. Information only, 1702.

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apartment 425, 2901, 3100. 66-year-old, a female, shortness of breath, abdominal pain, potassium level 6.9, 700 James Avenue. Oh, there is a nurse on site, just on a clear 1712.

0: 2220 Ferris information on a driving plate northbound 169, just coming into St. Peter on a newer Toyota SUV, driving at a high rate of speed, unknown 28. Northbound 169, south side of St. Peter, information only 1712.
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0: 682, Priority 1 at Laurels Peak, 700 James Avenue, room 425. Again, Priority 1 at Laurels Peak, 700 James Avenue, room 425, for a 66-year-old female with abnormal potassium levels, short of breath, and abdominal pain.
1: Fifty-two,
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1: Now
2: you can put
1: him on scene.
0: Kathy. Have a good night.
2: Fifty-two, 31 to 52, 11. Down here by Dave Lynch's on the north side of the 83.
3: Guys.
0: No hurry, but when you have a chance, would you give me a call?
4: That's like, if you could just remove my partner, I'm going to remain till 2100 as a standalone.
0: Copy. We'll do standalone until 2100.

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Your current time is 1716, and your ICR number is 4. 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

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Copy, I'm just coming from Mankato.

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0: I'm going to pair up with 2596 for until 1998. He's got portable 27. I'm down to 2 at this point.
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0: 653 isn't answering on a status check. He's on County Road 3, just north of Highway 14. Stop. Do you have anybody close that can send out?
3: I can give it out to my people here.
0: I don't know. With our new map, it says County Road 12, but where he made the call was County... Oh, I see. County Road 12, sorry, just north of 14 on County Road 12.
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1: 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Dispatch time of 1707 and route at 1710 on scene 1714 and clear of the scene at 1725.
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0: 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We're having some truck issues. 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
0: With a 66-year-old female coming from Laurel's Peak. She's of sudden onset of shortness of breath. Turned around at 4 o'clock, excuse me. Also having some chest pain. Well, it was a sinus brachy. Vitals right now are pulse of 58, blood pressure 150/90, O2 is 97%.

600 for a 75-year-old female that fell in the bathroom complaining of back and leg pain. Conscious and breathing normally, there is a nurse on site. In Laurel's Peak, 700 James Avenue, room 409, just center clear, 1815.

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0: 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It's the 691 with patient care report.
1: To Pasota Rescue, you are needed at 110 North Webster Street for a female that fell earlier and is dizzy. You are needed at 110 North Webster Street for a female that fell, experienced dizziness.
0: It is GPS 15. Vital signs are as follows. Heart rate 65. Blood pressure is 100 over 50. SpO2 is 98% on room air. Floor lead is showing a normal sinus rhythm. We have fluids running at this time. And we'll be at your facility in about 5 minutes. Blood sugar was 160. Oral temp was 98. Any questions?

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0: Coming to you with the 75-75-year-old female from Laurel's Peak. Patient had a fall from standing in her bathroom today. Most severe injury is going to be her right ankle. It looks to be completely fractured slash dislocated. It is a closed fracture. Perfusion is intact. PMS is intact on that side. She did require some fixation and some pain management with fentanyl. She is awake and alert, reporting her pain is better since the fentanyl. Last set of vitals, heart rate is 77. Blood pressure 130 on 69. Statting at 94% on room air. And title 37 and respiratory rate of 14. Our ETA locations probably have 5 minutes. Any questions?
1: Copy.

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1: Sorry, call was created at 1837. You were dispatched at 1839. En route, 1842. 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